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1: okay but information I wo sisi ya ne say Ghana defender Gideon Mensah amakwai otuye ah odne ni echim of France
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1: 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Of Germany World Cup performance na ama onya contract ti okay. 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
1: Tinka for run
0: 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I will say a friend who say see Christo Nti cosmetics. 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
1: 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The Red Devils of Belgium. 34 minutes. 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Danny Om refuse to ha jene oh di beberi
0: e koneti
1: no koneti be
0: referee ni koneti na player no mom omo na na senka opigani
1: Mike Oliver ga guys as ye hu refu be beri bo flu ba hu ni hu se bo ba na o jina ni pen advantage o gwa se
0: oh, that's why they don't go on my show. I haven't got off control board.
1: Baby, a boy that I'm on my Refino, Aqua, Distrati, Danny Omo, our Decanati, and Unti Bono, Omo, Abbasotna, Refino, Krasinasa, and to a 12 more shot to know. And to dead boy, Yadibona Pinform, advantage spin. Bono, Abbati. Spain form Rantiano. Apprentia Nitiede Alex

0: and a bono crano. Where Pierre went to a long searching pass. This is another opportunity for the Spanish team. Next derby. Referee Michael Olivasa. Alex Bina, the Nensano control ball and snowball strike. No? And into a defer, they tell Alex Bina, our Dakanim. It's a Spain national team. No? Tubu Kotwa, Pedia Bonassi, same one to Tente. Born Ultra Center Circle. Refinance and a bad foul. Yeah, but it's here, the Red Devils of Belgium. Spain 1, Belgium 0. Spain 1, Belgium 0. 37 minutes. 37 minutes. Angel 96.1. Live FIFA World Cup commentary. And a Togo 2026 and a Koso. A 7 3 Nages a host tournament. No. Canada a bonus match. 30 matches no host here. Another 30 matches Ecuador, Canada and a Mexico 13-13. And a 74 games. Echo Eddie Ama on my US and all the games are Kenna. Yeah, Bono US as a so. Namiadma in 4 years' time. In 4 years' time. FIFA World Cup on Amaimi and Sane host to Portugal, Spain, and Morocco and a host to 2020-2030 World Cup. 4 years ahead him. Sawa Cup and Babaso. And to make a boy Spain, yeah, singing visa. Nitin Yadi. Portugal, so I sing it. Spain, yeah, singing. And to make a cup 2030. I got 4 years. Now 4 years, and I fear 2 years. I got 3. You tell a few years, you read 2027. I got 3 years. Never come, Babaso. And then you to the crowd. Well, when you can call US Navy. 42-2030, the answer. Aya Canada, aya Spain, Portugal, and Morocco. Baby, I could be a better quack company. Would you say Morocco put up with that officer? No, to Morocco, with me, Ramu, I could Spain, and I said Portugal, I could work up with me. Sour cup with it, I be before work up. It will be at that, you have a cup, papa. We are America for the now, near Banaze, Yama, Visa, and then Sempi, Massa, move from Crow.
1: Pate Mahana will Mahana.
0: Hey, Diana, you didn't send me
1: back. Ah, bro, for
0: you before the cup. Ghana for, you be called Spain, you call Portugal, when you have a passport ready, you call Morocco. Well, when you have a country, you have a Comoroco, Morocco, you call Ghana, you have a free Morocco, you have a good dewa, Manabe, fast food, Manabe. What you mean, car? Morocco in the next 3-4 years, Unkudadina, Unkuraka, Unibi. Mana be one kasa go work up ni bi.
1: The cocoa boy ni wa
0: come. 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What you say? Work up with USDA. 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
0: To be team yedidi wo ho.
1: Ah.
0: Ehe.
1: Ara for so I'm a pet Friday.
0: Ah, oh Friday the love the dead was meant to crown where to a mono my
1: protocol ne work ball work cry. Ah, mu di mo papa mo shorty.
0: And see some na want you na tibo na obi am to ye na egogu Morocco ne ayoro.
1: Oh, what na supreme.
0: And see year 2 so live for 96.1 bonu kwa Jeremy Doku for Belgium. He say Akesman enum. And the referee to so to kuku at the Karim whenever a opportunity at the man a Timanetini Belgium, the Red Devils, at the Canatino Moore, Red Devils for the Niabre, one Pekanati, Kevin De Brenner, was small born a call, Nancy born at Manco, De Brenner Sati, oh, I'm quite in ball, the pass Nefer, what I see him, a chance! Go there, the Red Devils! Go! Aye go! Belgium Fatiamuka! Belgium Fatiamuka Musafo! Belgium the Red Devils! Wamu Kamuka Krabi! Wamu Kamuka Krabi! A Kananyati! A Brantia Otikano! Taz D. Katali! charge the Katali. What take care of my bedroom? Oh my goodness, in swing, a quarter karima. And a penny. Oh, hey, bono. At the Tottenham, Medica Catro, Tienye, Mikato said, just three of Spain's last 15 matches saw both teams score. Three of Spain's last 15 matches saw both teams score. And to what's been Kaya, and I'll follow me here, and Quentin Better D. And Quentin Better D. Me say, Spain for 15 matches, the last three. And I said, Spain for 15 matches. It will be a son. Both team to score. Spain for the castle. Belgium, what Matthew Moka? 1-1. Winnie, 1-1.
1: I think this time, you know, Spain and the Dinka say, and Belgium, I think. Michel Duku, Nana Messi, my head disappointed in him. But say, Spain per se omo qualify because of say omo timi chichiri Portugal e yini fimu at the end of the game na akaka krebi ama game na koyi ya Marco Carrera, Laporte, Paul Kubasi and Nipolo. These four players, you know, they can save Spain because uhe ijana Belgium asona although say midfielders no beti minu omapo senior Duku Ejibona move fast now also the brand unlike say game ne start no one yes ano say midfielders nanti me and hold you Duku any the brand the other guys now defenders Paul Kubasi Laporte and Mark Guerrera and say this four need you once we have back four no then you back three need you I was able to be stop you because one man stop you one man I even feel like Belgium able to me any the second goal and omo mi onu nyina se ba akunya second goal e betimi ama no awoden foforo kase e di ababe bo second half no nti I think say Spain for and I was say omo ya hwe pa because before say na Belgium ba be tika any omo tika ni wie nyina omo na e bo ball nti bibia chere say midfield of Spain and defense no ejuma ababe do menim kase pa suka.
0: RNT yet also live on Inter 96.1. Bonukwa, the Red Devils of Belgium. But the Bonaton 10-10-1 and so Bonukwanche refinancing Abbey. Was see a throw in advantage. Yen Tun Fentia or my team in Spain. 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Also, per Angel Rock Mixer. 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I put that quite a Karim. Bejo says, as I pin one at watching him. Bejo, me, a branch of Saya Sane, Kevin De Bruyne. While pin one at watching a contain, a Saya Kona BM, a advantage spin. I put that quite a Karim, take of him. Boy, they're prepared, spin for a boss shot in the BM. Next one, yeah, at Tia Vaso, Omoko, Omoko, Chas, Chas, D. Catalan. Next one, personal, a year blocked. Oma blocking the pass no. 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And to Bona Thrash a contain. Refinity goal kick. I see a board near it here. Oh my. And it here this spin. Mouse, Omo Aye Vido B Abba. Ah, Omo Pese, Omo Chase Aye Penalty. Nenso, Alpon, dear Ekosina. Val Fonese Rafi. Master, yeah, Jumano, Kuatina, call Toss the Mombajmano. Na, and your penalty be here. And it here Tosso, the Peter Bonas in 710. Bonaba, and Joku and Ten. Doku ayese o corner so bona for na se contain e throw here to the tier Belgio mauto mato bona kwa Dani Omo Daniel Thierry refinage foul two players ako bom punim pu two Spanish players ako bo impunim pu se pu amamu na agu form sika e dane so e ho asem e ten sika e de pa na so ho asem bebre enti wan mre no ania wo be bre One brand near as some beto no masa. We are could I wish you a small boy. One brand more than Yanko Pesica. Now you want to over here, Frakadama Didia. Masa, as some beto no, umpe. Mint also, but money the represent today. We are small boy. Bremo Jenny, Metiai, Metiam, me boydman, 90 minutes. Bosuman Swan, na, Doctor Tain, or Pro Panica Krabby. A crabby, crabby, no, or a mammy. Now, it's been a life. What I say? Na, meti baby di. Aha. Na, seven many brisk canna, because can't yard for one. That to be metua, medi di petta, and that opening semi-bri ever. And you know, a bay say, ah, a body now, a bit per day. A body now, a bit per day. Na, yes, yeah. Kasa na bi anya fine. Wini anya mbe na ese kasa o kasa kasa.
1: Eh, abasi. Kasa o ready kasa.
0: Abasi.
1: Kasa o kasa kasa. I think che.
0: Gospel nyume na kasa o kasa ready kasa. Where the boy?
1: Asa nyuta the boy.
0: Ready kasa ne bien.
2: Ha? Agnes o buku ajeman.
0: Agnes o. Ah. Is in a powerful.
2: Ah.
0: Wait man to akere bi anu.
2: O dawe dawe dawe.
0: One like crap.
2: Meet me.
0: Oh, what about gospel safety today?
2: Oh, was it Casso Casa?
0: Casso
2: Casa, yes, Casa. Say, oh, dear, Aja Casa.
0: Ah, Casa, your brother. Oh, dear, I was all Casawa. Over Casana, yes, fine. And Corano, Juma, dear, at Tirana, and I'm saying, yes, I did. A Judipa, Jawadi Casa. And so Casafani Passonti, Ottoman Council of Finidia. Let us say, what me who's a come up? Sir, I could see Nacobo, it's ready for Fanny Passon. Ah, and tea, reference and a bed of fading cabinet. You didn't know the main Casaca crap. Nah, Radio So Casana, you get me fine. Yes, so Casa, so Casa. And we are not so good.
3: Enti refino de ofedin kan abane ye ye be je o meka krabi
0: na yebeto so e dia amamo mana bear fast food mana bear fast food na jani dia we your wedding engagement birthday party and I say food na and I o sebe ho ho mana bear fried rice and then a jollof 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A fee, President is there, do the two. Utu say two times a day, two times a day, Anopa, and a Enumre, or the President, a bit you say, na Abuapa, Batrias, no. 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
1: Okay, T, here to also live on Angel 96.1. Rafino, Asana Ben, say, and for Fred Dinkai, and for Mary, and Tibia, and second half, no, also Bonabim, say, and to us, now, you're forgiven, and for Ramo. Minoka say, they can't join it, Tina. Minoka say, they can't join it, Tina. Oh, man, it's in his pen, and Sabaco. Bet your Fonso, Asabaco. 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

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What a bona 2010 Omati Passim. Bono Ekra Rodriguez Kante or Bejo Fada Kanechi. What a bona tour. What locate Lami Yama. Lami Rada Kanim. 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What a bona Kwakumana captain. And no Aya Rodri. Rodri J Passim. 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What a bona Kanesa. Pau Kubati Swati, or a bona 2010 21 settled man. Edema Omaya DNA spin. When you crab one, but Timan Tula Nusu, Bono Cross spin. When you Lami Yama, or Pacuna Bones, Queen War, Bony Opportunity, and the Kadimu Eru, Nesdaby Bon and Say, Mark Kukuela, or Bosso Nesdaby. Bono Quantaya Corner Kick. Bono Quantaya Corner. Yeah, boy, that yeah, on my bedroom, the Red Devils. Lami Yama and a boss are striking on a deflect here. And then Tibona Trasia Quanta Yakona. Rafisia Monfentia, bedroom. Spin for Peter Bonabada Kanim, Etekorium, what Pinball is a Pade. Nancy Bonin said, Danny Omo, a boss sword, Nesso. Bona Tralans in a Quanta. Omo Peter Bonabada Kanino, Etekorium. 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Bona Quante, Refuse and Twasini and Quenim. Bono Abedi Omani Tiede Spain National Team Goalkeeper Wamachiwa. What a Bona Kokuma Pau Kubasi. Kubasa J pass number 55. 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Ne pass netman called Bedjon Fonati. Bona cross sign Kevin De Bruyne. 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What Pia Bona Kotido. Bona Abeto Abrante Nicolas Raskin. What J pass number 2010 was a Ninia and Aya Trossard. When you share kind of Arsenal Football Club in Tabia, and we need English Premier League is sitting also. We're born by the Yepa Nelson Kutakra, the Ghana Safi, or met my said defending my Titanana, a bread and crab and a bit matter. Yen Trossum Quenime, born a Ben Fifia Femo, a Babeti, a Brantia, Nitia de Aya, Yuli Telemens, Telemens, former Leicester City player, or the Bonatun Tentenua. 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Roos and Sir Frimo. 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Alex Bini and Brantia. And I say Fabian Roos. One more Frimo. Spin fire and Sakaya. 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Dear Kari Janitina. Obian to me and far. Boy, toss me an infant to the young connect. 1-1 and a Gusu Akoso. Spin for the Dinka to the cane. And on my bedroom for no. Almost at the canoe. 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Wano Abe Ramu. 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And so Abe Ramu Edema on my any daily spin. Bedroom for the. Rent almost Sansu Fedin canoe.
Oma ene guso e boy second half ya. In Sakaibia Emaye. 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Ku adabi kukuela mum. Kuku a je patrim. Or the bona kokuma petri. Pedri a pian pass na to bona be opportunity na spin for you cold. Or the bona kuma Lami Yema. Lami awa dekonati wa beat in maka. Wa je patrim. Eric Laporte, when a banana canisa, what Pierre Tour in swing, Nesu Dabi, Obianio, in swing no Pedano, Ewapa, a ten ten ten, and into Bona Trasia Conte, Bona Trasia Conte, Bona Trasia Conte, live on Angel 96.1, a case in more deeper, I mean, come for Nada, say, Genesia, dear. 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Me and Ametiwo, our semi final. Michelle, Emma White Manti, a Camionu. Nafi, Masanya, wa. Nami Bear goes through. Boakwa and Timame. Was a football god and Timame. Some Yed Madin. And Nunti Enra, Spear for Yed, just a France for no. Ayed Madepa. Na Tim Wepadia. Say, woke up your fee, Yan Sanka. Net is our body, and she said, and yes, and yes, France for, and yeah, dear. So, welcome people and come up, France. No body, and she said, a fee, and yes, France for, dear. Sense, bebia, ede, bebia, so cool, bebia, solid. What you say? And now, Morocco for 18 million. Omu say, yes, omini mema, and Asia kind. Omini mema, and Asia kind. And into Minuka say, France for qualified, a chain semi final game. And today we're quarter final game. Spain, any Omaha, your friend in Belgium, Eddie Bonny, so far so good here. Dear Kenny Janetina, Obiasa Bakuba could be a ten in Hong Kong. When a better man, myself, or can't send him. No, I said more than one. No, and your winner qualify. I call quarter finals. No, a bear who acquired semi finals. Mounsa, a branch, Lukaku Bolongulu. Lukaku Bolongulu. One who turned today. In Tibia, no Bayansa Krayaba gave him Lukaku Aquaria Bememu was Sumapa. Why is the late Ghanaian or movie cry for the same Anthony Quarti method man winning Papano Papano no Ghana movie no was Lukaku papa. It is a Wakantilagu Papano Wakantilagu. Nice man, be Sanon Sosuma. Why is the Lukaku papa? No, a very good actor. No, so for fair and twatter. And opinion, I twat, and I know I won't say though. No, me kind was a year Buddha soa. Oko a Buddha so, a Greek a Buddha so, and I rehose a messy. Nina and sir, Bema Nema. Nema. Aha. One no, I want Tobra soa. What did it do? Neire Akababi, and there, and almost say, Omo ye, Virgil Knight. Woman the candles. 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
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Bomadia do the two. Chichu say two times a day. Bonukra, Lami Yama. Swim for Nico, Nelson, air corner kick. Boni a corner kick. Any braba papa. Lami Yama, Titi defenders in the yepa. Ni wo who, sir. Lami Yama, could I reswa? When you born boy, and you say, Mamia, Bruan, and Tinujano, they will see boy pass as I know Yen and Pema, Massa, or do baby at you come back from what I say, and I brought on in the Codiano, I brought any Jacqueline Mademoho, Sansa, Nemanamano, M said you jump back to see and Nuano Yen and Pem, no more day. Why say, you know, Antonio Quate, Method Man, Jamaican Stone Man. Bono Ekra Spain national team Ranten 110 Noah Danny Omo Edibana Kokuma Lami Yama Ayan Watin Hosa Lami Yama J Wajima Badakanim Lami Afa Nasudabi Oma Jeffrey Laminsem Oma Jeffrey Laminsem Nankabehu Nanso Masa Ey Spain for no idea Reference foul Spain for no one day Papa A quay on money, bed on forensic book every second of video. 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Yeah, body at ya. Spanish national team. 65 minutes. 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Spain 1, Belgium 1. Into 96.1 live commentary and I'm a sukusa muti mana bear fast food and can just say we engagement we birthday party we adoring we ye namia me a ye etina ebebaso kosere bebaso and intino over seven or four in the air a whole one baby tower ye no also mama jerry die namo munsuo nom a janino men kotin bebiya Place your order, Emma Manabel. 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Na wako di, Mana bear fast food. Oko Kronum Station was a bit macano. Udo any team our Quadia Station so our Tafo Ma 3, Tafo Ma 4. Oh, na Mana bear fast food. What on a general? K. Edu Gas and Oven. K. Edu Gas and Oven. One of the one tonso of Bosso, Desco Gas, Netuope. And I'm Sabeka Kedu, Bena Bia Uya, Soya School, Uya Hotel,
Oye Choba Restaurant. Bene Bia Unyadiye Jane. K. Edu Garsen Ovi. 2 Benes. 3 Benes. 5 Benes. Upe Smoker. Edia Smoku. Eye. Chese.

0: o fish o tilapia and I say o tinga ono so e obi ho kedu guys and ovi so me please let me tell one and I say o tinga ono so e obi ho kedu guys and ovi so me please let me tell one
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0: Spain for added the second goal at Tottenham. Williams Jr. Derby Weya Merino. Nancy of the bench ever go against Portugal. On the long goal. And we qualification. This time or self bench about Abeye top in. Amatrakasa. Solid 2-1 for Spain. Nani.
1: Yes. The goal was coming. I mean, go neighbor. You go here the way a manner. But I think the keeper is doing wrong. Because short win and tiny queen. At least he's a caught the wide area. What I say? He decided to have a ball, no, or better ball the one. And okay, short in the rear and not short in the banana. Maybe a few say be a bit matching. Or find it easier to be matching. But at this stage, I believe say he's a pussy ball, no, and the ball call other side. Maybe a other side of answer I want to remember and keep playing that day. I'll recover. So I believe say. Sunny Lemon in and wrong on this particular one, because at this stage, you know, you don't create any mistake, any room for any another over creative mistake here. It will punish you. What I say, where the timing of the time ago in the bar, 88 minutes to 89th minute time, you know, I day as when we so me not sure say goalkeeper with the United Courtois probably pursue Courtois. We know the bit my but I believe say this one there. We are wrong. I believe say goalkeeper, mini keeper, but technically, say if pop ball ba, now we have a ball ne balloon to minchin na. That's all pushy ball no call other side no. The horns not from the sun no. They were wide. Play an engine turning pun was sorry. What I say? But poo, if you want poo or watch no, Anna or Chijim. What I say? But if you say King of Course or Chine cry, that's got a poo ball no call other side. Said a bear, I'm sorry, no, my recover game on, but we are wrong. But Spain, it was come because here, the way I had a chance to create the last few minutes here. I mean, let me yama the union improper bow, because I got tria, because I keep any assay, and I come once here. These are chances now to create, but again, no means me and finish here, no. Marino, okay, player now. Last 2 years, Arsenal Football Club, at the time, I announced and strikers in the pre-plan. Coach, make a teta issue as a striker. And was most of the goals, most of the important goals of Moshe Brinano on Oshaye. People believe say Bianca Arsenal strikers, you know, can be Brina, can be Ebuana, can last 2 years commit Magic Leg, you know, and Omenti Mianji, because we defensive midfielder and a coach in the ball as a striker. Obama against Portugal, Obama Beshe go. I think less than 5 minutes ago, you know, and then I start to be corrected. Ebian the first touch in Pony and Odigo, you know, Abba. So, Oya super sap. Era man Spain team, no. At the time, more than Indiano, he made sure so Obey rescue Spain national team, no, at any given time. So every hour, I be call 7 minutes, and then atoso, the moment one, aka 6. Better bit match cano. Now give now extra time, and I say, I be say ya, ni anya a date between Spain and of course France or semi-finals of the 2026 FIFA World Cup. So minim, the Rudy Garcia be ye, the team ne be ye. Na normal course, but when you say De La Fuente, it takes a bold step on the selection.
2: Okay.
1: Dropping Pedri, people was not expecting say about dropping Pedri, because the Spain, even though Spain were a lot of controllers over team in him, to say Cascante. Hey. Cucuela, Emil Rapport. A lot of controllers, but also Pedri, now he's one of the best advanced playmakers in the world. Say, yeah. So he control the tempo of the game. Then that they own create a few half chances.
2: Okay.
1: He's one of the best on the position. So, somebody drop on against Belgium, a semi final game, you know. Now, Pina Gidi Sebia, coach, you know, NTK's a boost. Oh, Doku. But I believe say Oteki is a step, no? And Oteki, you know, Nipa or didn't replace, you know, Fabian Ruiz. Fabian Ruiz, so and she go back for the mobile team. No? So it tells you say Oteki a good step and Abua. Or make it a good step as Abuano with Mourinho and Abashe Gun. Jeff, your best.

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2: Two fingers!
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2: I don't call letter CD. Two fingers beaters.
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2: Two fingers!
3: 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One a sock no, yabranya you!
2: Two fingers!
3: Now I need a war, honey! 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
2: Two fingers!
3: In your wire!
2: Come on!
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